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0: Ethan, welcome to the Delilah Show. What can I do for you?
17: Miss Delilah, I just wanted to call. There is a woman who just came back into my life after about 15 years. And I just wanted to call and let her know that I think she's awesome. I think she's an amazing mom, amazing woman. And I've just really enjoyed talking to her again after so long.
0: So you're catching the feels and there's little conversations going on. There's a little flirting.
17: You know, I had a huge crush on her back in school. And, you know, we were friends and I was always too shy to tell her. And we get out of high school and she kind of does her thing and I do mine. And through a series of events, we sort of rekindled, I guess.
0: How long has it been since this rekindling started? How long have we been talking?
17: Oh, gosh. It's just been a few weeks, but it's been awesome, Delilah.
0: And have you met face-to-face yet, or is this all on FaceTime and telephone?
17: We met once, and then another time, and this is a true story. I was like, all right, Lord, if you want this to work out, I want to work out. If not, I don't. And I run into her at the grocery store, which was kind of hilarious.
0: And what's her name, Ethan?
17: Her name is Morgan.
0: And Morgan is not involved with anyone. She's free. She's able to connect, and so are you.
17: She's free, and I'm free, and, you know, I'm just kind of hanging out here like, you know, you just tell me.
0: All right. Well, keep me updated. Keep me abreast of the situation. I want to know if it's a yes, if it's a no, if it's, you know. I heard somebody say one time that some people come into your life and they're like a limb on the tree of your life. They're there forever. Some people are just a leaf and they fall off when the season passes. I'm like, oh, that's good.
17: Well, let's see. I'm hoping it's forever, but you know what? Whatever God's will is, that's what we want.
0: Well, I will play a song for you too, and I will wish you luck, and I will wait to hear from you.
17: Thank you, Miss Delilah.

0: Katie.
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13: Hi, good evening. Welcome to the Delilah Show. Who is this?
14: Delilah, this is Steve. Is this really you?
13: It's really me. I promise, in the flesh.
14: I've been listening to you for years, and I just started picking your channel up. And yesterday you had a show about an Army military disabled veteran. I swear to God, I thought you were talking about me. It touched me so much. I just wanted to say how special you are to people. You're definitely God-gifted, you know? You were.
13: Well, thank you for your service. What branch did you serve in?
14: I was in the Army years ago. I was in the old Iraq War. We broke ground there, you know?
13: You know, Stephen, I'll be honest with you. I come from a military family. My grandpa was in the Navy. My brother was in the Air Force. A lot of family in the military, but I did not get it. I did not get it until I was blessed to get to travel with the military and do an entertainment tour many years ago. I saw firsthand what sacrificial love is. I didn't get it.
14: Yes.
13: I didn't get it, but that tour changed my life. And I came back and I said, man, how can I bless our military? What can I do? And they let me be on Armed Forces Radio. So that's one of my favorite things about doing this show is it gets carried on Armed Forces Radio. But man, do I love our men and women in uniform.
14: Yes, thank you. We appreciate porters like you as well, you know. Thank you. I was an ex-cop, too. I retired a couple years ago. It's been quite the experience, you know, and I'm trying to teach my young daughter all about the world, you know, and she's a senior in...
13: What's your daughter's name, Stephen?
14: Alana Grace. Love her to death.
13: So Alana Grace started her senior year. Did she do the first day of senior year picture standing right outside the door?
14: Oh, God. They're on a coastal community in Massachusetts. So they had a 4 o'clock roll call, or whatever you want to say. But they basically started it with a bang. I'm so proud of her.
13: Oh, Stephen, thank you for calling. You have a great night. Thank you for letting me be a part of your evening. And thank you for your service, both in uniform with the military and especially, man, for being somebody who's out there putting your life on the line as an officer. God bless you.
14: You're amazing.

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0: Hello, good evening. You've called the Delilah Show. Who is this?
16: My name is Kara.
0: Hi, Kara. What can I do for you?
16: Is this Delilah?
0: It is.
16: I'm so starstruck.
0: Thank you. Thank you for being starstruck. Mostly thank you for listening. Now tell me, what motivated you to pick up the phone and call? Who are you thinking of?
16: I met somebody after 9 years. I was married 38 years, and I've been alone for 9 years, and I met somebody surprisingly.
0: And what is his name?
16: T-I-B-O-R, Tibor. I needed to find a goat a home, and he had an ad for a farm where I could bring the goat.
0: Wait. You were rehoming what kind of goat? A pygmy goat, an alpine, a Nubian? What kind of goat?
16: It was a Nubian, one of the smaller goats, a white little goat. Her name was Sea Grape, and she couldn't see well, and I wasn't able to keep it on the farm that I had it on, and I just looked on Craigslist, and there was an ad, and when I called him, he said, come see where the goat would be, and he just came out of nowhere. I've been alone for 9 years, literally alone. I've had some heartache and just some trauma, and then out of nowhere, I went on his ad, and I pulled up at the house, and I thought, I felt weird in the moment, but I couldn't understand. And then when I saw him, he was fairly attractive. I thought there has to be a girlfriend or a wife. And there wasn't.
0: I see there's a vacancy for more than a goat. I see there's a vacancy for a sweetheart.
16: There was a vacancy, and he was more than open. I found him to be a wonderful person. He was a doctor in his country, and it's been amazing.
0: All that, and he's good-looking girlfriend.
16: He's so good-looking. He's 6'3", with blue eyes and a smile that I say that he has blue eyes like the sky and Hungarian skin like butter.
0: Oh, you got a bad. You've been bit by the love bug, Kara. I'm going to play a song for you and Tibor. And you have a wonderful, wonderful night. Thank you for calling. Thank you for sharing your true love story.
16: Thank you so much. It was really a pleasure speaking to you.
0: God bless you.

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0: 96.1 WEJZ, Jacksonville's best variety. Morning show with Yvonne. Getting your Friday morning started. We made it to the weekend, my friends. What do we celebrate on this September 25th? Well, it's National Daughter's Day. I've got myself one of those, so I'm very thankful for her. National Quesadilla Day, so maybe that's what's for lunch, because for dinner, you're going to splurge because it's National Lobster Day. Also, National One-Hit Wonder Day, so maybe we'll play a few of those for you today. And not only that, it is September 25th, so we're remembering Dolly Parton, 925. Get it? And yes, 2 years ago on this day, we lost our good friend Arthur Crofton. So we put up a post on our Facebook page that we can all remember the wonderful memories that he left with us. And as he would want us to do on a Friday, we are going to try to have a little fun here. So our movie hour coming up at 7:10, we've got four new movies to share with you. Then at 7:20, we're going to play the Movie Gems game, give you a chance to win a $50 AMC Theater movie gift card. Before we kick off the weekend commercial free at 7:30, your weekend weather is looking pretty fantastic. Headed up to about 80 today with overnight lows in the mid-60s. What? Waking up tomorrow even cooler. 81 is the high tomorrow. We could see 50s by Sunday morning. That's going to feel nice. 7:16 is your sunrise. It's 64 right now.
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So are your kids hot lunch or bring your own lunch, kids? 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

0: 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Coming up at 7:30. But are you packing your kids' lunch right now? Or do they like hot lunch? School lunches have gotten significantly better in nutritional quality over the past decade or two, although some states are making bigger strides than others. A new study analyzed the states with the best and the worst school lunch programs, including health and nutrition, the availability of locally sourced foods, the percentage of participating students, access to free or affordable meals for low-income families, and bonus options like breakfast. In the end, Vermont was named the national leader. New Mexico is the runner-up, followed by New York, West Virginia, D.C., Massachusetts, Maine, Kentucky, Michigan, and California. On the flip side, New Hampshire is the absolute worst. Wyoming is second, followed by Idaho, Alaska, Utah, Montana, South Dakota, New Jersey, Illinois, and Maryland. Florida ranked right in the middle of the pack at 25. So not the best, but not terrible either.
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And Taylor Swift releasing new music today. The deluxe version of The Life of a Showgirl, The Encore, will feature four new songs, including a new single called Patient Zero. Taylor says she wrote the new songs when she went to Sweden to celebrate the success of the album last year.

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And Gen Z and millennials are fighting again. Gen Z is begging millennials to stop ending every text with LOL. This Gen Xer will moderate the situation next.

0: Jacksonville's best variety, 96.1 WEJZ, the morning show with Yvonne. Thank you for getting your Friday morning started with us. We'll kick it off commercial-free coming up at 7:30. But many people prefer texting over calls, emails, meetings. So pretty much texting has taken over all forms of communication. But even texting can now annoy people. Apparently, Gen Z hates how millennials add LOL or haha to the end of every text, or how boomers respond to everything with a thumbs up. The LOL, though, is kind of odd. They aren't actually laughing out loud, and Gen Zers are asking them to stop because it comes across as a passive-aggressive sign-off. Some say it feels dismissive, cold, or even slightly hostile, depending on the context. So what do Gen Zers want instead? Either nothing at all, a specific emoji, or just writing out what you actually mean. One millennial responded to this by saying, "Dear Gen Z, submit this request in cursive writing, in triplicate, and we will consider it. LOL." Actually, that was a good response. Anyway, sounds like LOL isn't going anywhere without a fight.
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The morning show with Yvonne, heading into our 7 o'clock hour on this Friday morning. That means it's our movie hour. We have four new movies to share with you at 7:10. 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

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And coming up next, we've got four new movies to share with you. 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

0: 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The morning show with Yvonne, commercial free for your Friday workday at 7:30, but officially in our movie hour. And we have four new movies to talk about, so let's get right to it. The big one this weekend is the new Brad Pitt movie. It's called Heart of a Beast. You're going to leave the theater crying, my friends. After a harrowing plane crash, a special forces officer and his combat dog find themselves stranded deep in the Alaskan wilderness. Together, they are forced into a brutal fight for survival against the elements. Take a listen.
1: This is Odin. He is a highly trained combat canine. He has seen war and ferocious hardships. It's time for him to know peace.
0: But not before one more trial. Primetime also opens up in 2006. To Catch a Predator host Chris Hansen sets out to make television history. He is played by Robert Pattinson.
2: I'm a huge fan of your show.
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6: You don't do that. 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
1: You did this to yourself.
0: That one is rated R. Forgotten Island is your animated feature for the weekend. You'll hear the voices of Dave Franco, Jenny Slate, and Manny Jacinto. Two best friends become stranded on the mystical world of Nikali, where their only escape might cost them their shared lifetime of memories.
7: But for mortals, it's dangerous.
8: You shouldn't have come to my world.
7: He's a memory demon. The longer you're here, the more she'll take from you.
9: We would forget everything, even each other.
10: Do you want to be best friends?
9: The day we met. I will never forget you.
0: All right, that one is rated PG. And finally, The Stunt Driver opens with Jay Baruchel, Ed Helms, Ben Foster. The film chronicles the daredevil stuntman Ken Carter's quest to execute a bold stunt of launching a rocket car across the St. Lawrence River from Canada to the United States in the 70s. Take a listen.
11: Yeah, that'd be going 280 miles an hour.
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0: 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The morning show with Yvonne here at 7:21 on your Friday morning. We'll be commercial free for the workday coming up in 10 minutes. But on a Friday at this time, the Movie Gems game. Going to play a clip from a movie. If you can tell me what movie it is, I've got a $50 AMC Theater gift card just for you. So take a listen. What movie is this from?
1: Hey, Billy. I wanted you to see these player evaluations that you asked me to do.
2: I asked you to do three.
1: Yeah.
2: To evaluate three players.
1: Yeah.
2: How many did you do?
1: 47.
0: All right, get on the phone right now. It's 721-3696. 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

0: 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We'll be commercial-free at the bottom of the hour, but right now, the movie Gems Game.
1: Yeah. Hey, Billy. I wanted you to see these player evaluations that you asked me to do.
2: I asked you to do three.
1: Yeah.
2: To evaluate three players.
1: Yeah.
2: How many did you do?
1: 47.
0: That's way more than three. All right, let's go to the phone and see if we can find ourselves a winner. Hi, who's this?
3: Kelly.
0: All right, Kelly, you're caller six. So tell me, what movie?
3: Is it Moneyball?
0: It is Moneyball from 2011. Brad Pitt playing Billy Bean. And of course, Jonah Hill is the mastermind behind the whole thing, Peter Brand. So yes, very good. You've got yourself a $50 AMC Theater movie gift card. What do you think you want to see?
3: Oh, I don't know. I have a six-year-old daughter that's been asking me to go to the movies.
0: All right. Well, now, now you can go on us, so that's the good thing. All right, well, you guys have a great time at the movies. If you want to see the new Brad Pitt movie, Heart of the Beast, I should say, it looks pretty great, though I think you should bring your tissues with you. So, but lots of good stuff in theaters, so definitely enjoy the movies on us.
3: Thank you so much. I appreciate it.
0: You're very welcome. Thank you so much for playing the Movie Gems game. 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

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Two new trailers for you to check out online. Nicolas Cage is back as John Madden in the trailer for Madden. Also, Johnny Depp's comeback continues with a movie called Day Drinker. Trailers for both of those just came out.

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The morning show with Yvonne here at 7:56 in our commercial-free movie hour. Wrapping up our movie hour with a couple of movies you can watch from the comfort of your couch. The Netflix streaming premiere of Backrooms this weekend, a sci-fi psychological horror flick with Chiwetel Ejiofor. Also, Nate Bargatze's movie The Breadwinner is now streaming on Netflix starting tomorrow if you want to check that one out. He stars with his, stay-at-home. He's a stay-at-home dad with his wife, Mandy Moore. Check it out tomorrow night. I could

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And Fat Bear Week rolls on, and you have until Tuesday to vote for the chunkiest brown bear of all. Officials at Alaska Katmai National Park say voter participation has been extremely high this year. Park social media team posted that the bears have broken the internet. All the fun has a purpose. The bears do have to fatten up on sockeye salmon because they lose so much fat during hibernation. This year's champ will be crowned on September 29th, so you have homework this weekend. Make sure you vote. Explore.org/fatbear.

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The morning show with Yvonne here at 8:31, commercial free. And today, Friday, is Taylor Day. She released a deluxe version of The Life of a Showgirl. The encore includes four new songs, including the new single Patient Zero, plus Babylon, Cleveland, and Pink Clouding. She also posted a clip from her video Patient Zero, which features Colin Farrell and Dakota Johnson. The video will premiere officially this Sunday night at the MTV Video Music Awards.

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The Morning Show with Yvonne, 8:46. Thank you for getting your Friday morning started with us. September 25th, a very special day of remembrance, and we'll share with you coming up after NSYNC.

0: Jacksonville's best variety, 96.1 WEJZ, the morning show with Yvonne. Thank you for getting your Friday morning started with us here at 8:49, September 25th. We're remembering our special friend, Arthur Crofton, today. There's a post on our Facebook page right now, and I'm loving all the stories y'all are sharing with us this morning. We're also remembering the late Dolly Parton today on this September 25th. Why today? 9 to 5. Yeah, it was chosen for Dolly's classic hit, 9 to 5. I love that song. Not only is it Dolly Day in Nashville, where pink lights and Dolly posters will be seen all around the city, also Garth Brooks' Friends in Low Places bar will donate proceeds to Dolly's Imagination Library. Many cities across the country are also celebrating the queen of country music. I just call her the queen in general. San Francisco will have a daytime celebration with live music. As a matter of fact, California declared September 25th Dolly Parton Day all around the state. More than 182,000 children in California are currently enrolled in Dolly's Imagination Library. That's the literacy program she founded that provides free books to children. New Orleans also having a celebration of life parade. Meanwhile, in New York City, they've proclaimed today Dolly Parton Appreciation Day in honor of Dolly's contributions to humanity. So September 25th, a very special day indeed.
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Jacksonville's best variety of the morning show with Yvonne here at 9:07. Thank you for getting your Friday morning started with us. We made it to the weekend, my friends. Some TV notes for you this weekend. You have Farm Aid 2026 with performances by Willie Nelson, Neil Young, John Mellencamp, and Dave Matthews. That'll air 7 p.m. tomorrow night on CNN. You also have, of course, the MTV Video Music Awards. We've been talking a lot about that. Some new news on that today. Kacey Musgraves is going to do a Dolly Parton tribute. You also have Teddy Swims doing a George Michael tribute. Madonna opening the show, Snoop Dogg hosting, the 38th season premiere of The Simpsons, and of course our Jags are at home against the Patriots, 1 o'clock on Sunday. Sunday Night Football, Denver Broncos, the Los Angeles Rams wrap it up.

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0: Football weather has officially arrived in Jacksonville. That is for sure, my friends. This weekend is going to feel great, especially if you're tailgating before the Jags game on Sunday. They're playing the Patriots 1 o'clock. So everyone's going to be out there nice and early when it's like, I don't know, it could be in the low 60s, maybe even upper 50s when you get out there to start tailgating. That's going to feel like real football weather. Anyway, today's high is barely going to touch 80. Tomorrow, more of the same. Tomorrow morning when you wake up, it could be 59 degrees. So that's going to feel crazy. And then on Sunday, we warm up to 83 by game time-ish, probably. But yeah, when you first get out there, it's going to feel nice and chilly. So enjoy the weekend, my friends, and then join us on Monday morning. And speaking of fall, I feel like anytime it's fall, it's fair season. Don't you agree? And that's what we've got for you all next week. We've got four tickets and your ride tickets into the Northeast Florida Fair. That is running October 8th through the 18th at the Callahan Fairgrounds. We're going to get you in there Monday morning at 7:20. 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

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Did this week seem long to you? Seemed long to me. 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

96.1 WEJC, Jacksonville's best variety. A mix of sun and clouds today, a high of 79. Sunshine tomorrow with a high of 81. 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

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How would you like to go see Trans-Siberian Orchestra December 17th at Vistar Veterans Memorial Arena? Oh, you are so in luck. You've got your tickets coming up in mere minutes. 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

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If you miss this hour's keyword, well, guess what? 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

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They've all won $1,000, and we would love to add your name to that list. 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

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Mix of sun and clouds today. We'll see a high of 79. Sun and 81 tomorrow with Bon Jovi.

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A big hello to Marsha Klein, no relation, Debbie Taylor, and Carmen Lear, all texting in trying to win $1,000. Guys, I see ya. Thanks for having us on during your workday. 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

0: 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It's got twang.
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It's that time of year. The Northeast Florida Fair going to be at the Callahan Fairgrounds October 8th to the 18th. And Yvonne is going to give away admission for four plus ride tickets. 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
11: Eddie, what can I do for you?
13: I'd like to request I had the time of my life.
11: Who did you have the time of your life with, baby?
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11: What did you and Laura do that was so wonderful?
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11: So, is she your girlfriend, your sweetheart?
13: Yes, she is.
11: Mm-hmm. And is that the reason you're smiling tonight?
13: Absolutely.
11: Let me play that song for you.
13: Thank you very much.
11: Eddie. What do you do for a living?
13: I'm in the Army.
11: What's a big strapping Army guy like you doing listening to sappy love songs?
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11: Really?
13: Yep.
11: My show motivates you?
13: Absolutely.
11: Thank you. 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
13: Thank you very much.
11: You have a good night, and I'll play your song.
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